people. Some of them have run away to the hills and have no shelter. No food. No one knows where they are. 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I am tired. My heart is sick and sad. I will fight.

0: Morgen. City Radio Neunkirchen.
1: It's a lot. It's a lot. 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It's a lot. It's a lot. It's a lot. Like.

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1: 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Say, I would love if you sing the tune the true instead of frontin' on the street. But no problemo, just play your demo, and at the end it's breakout time. 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

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Gabbit, gabbit, gabbit, gabbit, gabbit, gabbit, gabbit, gabbit, gabbit, gabbit, gabbit, gabbit, gabbit, gabbit, gabbit, gabbit, gabbit, gabbit, gabbit, gabbit, gabbit, gabbit, gabbit, gabbit, gabbit, gabbit, gabbit, gabbit, gabbit, gabbit, gabbit, gabbit, gabbit, gabbit, gabbit, gabbit, gabbit, gabbit, gabbit, gabbit, gabbit, gabbit, gabbit, gabbit, gabbit, gabbit, gabbit, gabbit, gabbit, gabbit, gabbit, gabbit, gabbit, gabbit, gabbit, gabbit, gabbit, gabbit, gabbit, gabbit, gabbit, gabbit, gabbit, gabbit, gabbit, gabbit, gabbit, gabbit, gabbit, gabbit, gabbit, gabbit, gabbit, gabbit, gabbit, gabbit, gabb

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1: Dirty. 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Nasty. Yeah. Too dirty to clean my act up. If you ain't dirty, you ain't here.